0: 'Cause you're good.
1: It's Faithfulness Friday, final steps, and Robbo's making his way out onto the pavement. He's going to be running, and we'll be checking in with him shortly to see how the run goes, because eight listeners gave a $1,000 donation

0: Vision Christian Radio, that is Toby Mac. Help is on the way. It's the song that I heard approximately a billion million times when I had a newborn, and that's the only song that would calm her down. Help is on the way, newborn. You will be right.
1: Help is on the way. I love that. Don't miss those days.
0: Oh, yeah, and it's good to be reminded to pray to God in those moments as well. Help is on the way.
1: Well, it's interesting you're suggesting, you know, as a mum and in those moments, and then we've just had an hour ago we were talking to some people be married for 56 years. It's just amazing the diversity of those people who are engaging with Vision across our family. I love the fact that Roxanne is someone here that was changed, a radio station to a different channel back in about mid 2020.

If you haven't been part of Visionathon yet, this is your last chance before the end of the month. Donate now at vision.org.au or in the Vision app. Vision.